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And today I don't have very much to say except thank you very much for coming and making this the hottest ticket this country's ever seen. You're great. 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
1: Dead, the sun.
2: And it is a...
1: I'm sure.

Vengo de la puna, traje el pan pa' mi pana, ok. 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